our darkest hour, in my deepest despair, will you still care? Will you be there? In my trials and my tribulations, through our doubts and frustrations, in my violence, in my turbulence,

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I'll never let you part.

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Welcome Sarajevo. 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Early bird tickets are live. Circus Maximus 2026. 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
1: The views expressed in this recording may or may not affect anyone at any time. Machinery and avoid sex with animals where possible. All rights of the recorded work reserved except for samples which we have stolen and the finest keeper's rule has been applied. Unauthorized copying, public performance, broadcasting, hiring or rental of this record is likely, but ultimately killing independent music and consequently may decide to kill you in return. Some songs may cause excessive excitement, premature ejaculation and herpes. If the problem persists, please consult your DJ, making train traces on nuts.
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writers of this material in no way encourage or condone the use of illicit substances. If you choose to indulge in illegal recreational activities, you do so at the risk of prosecution. So why not sit back, relax, and have a nice cup of tea and a biscuit?

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1: This boogie's in my soul. 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
1: The views expressed in this recording may or may not affect anyone at any time. If in doubt, do not operate heavy machinery and avoid sex with animals where possible. All rights of the recorded work reserved except for samples which we have stolen and the finest keeper's rule has been applied. Unauthorized copying, public performance, broadcasting, hiring or rental of this record is likely, but ultimately killing independent music and consequently may decide to kill you in return. Some songs may cause excessive excitement, premature ejaculation and herpes. If the problem persists, please consult your DJ, may contain traces on nuts.
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2: Put that banger on next. Man, pull up, that's bangers on deck. Bust down the dance like, why you so vexed? Do not disturb, that's why we don't text. Checks, collect my questions.

one pop, skank out feet on a dance floor. 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That could have been me on the dance floor. Man go mad, start beef on a dance floor. 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All type of rhythm get beat on a dance floor. 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

The writers of this material in no way encourage or condone the use of illicit substances. If you choose to indulge in illegal recreational activities, you do so at the risk of prosecution. So why not sit back, relax, and have a nice cup of tea and a biscuit?